running, running away. 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We got killed by

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I met a guy I could hate on the north side of heaven. 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I met a guy I could hate on the north side of heaven. He said he had eight, but I knew he had seven. I'm running, running, running, running, running, running, running away, running, running, running, running.

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1: 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I'm just the man who loves the drums and the bass, Lord. Guide and protect us, he will protect us, Lord. Then I forget this, I won't forget this, Jesus. So pay attention and listen if you can. Word, song, power, I am the poetry man, Lord.

Well, this is Little Roxy, and this music is very dangerous, so take care, because you ain't hear nothing yet. So forward, Mr. DJ, and start from the blood clot top.